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1: BLS Red Response, 9474 Silver Creek Lane Northwest, Cross Street Northwest, Silver Glen Lane and Northwest Silver Glen Lane, 851, Engine 41, BLS Red Response, 9474 Silver Creek Lane Northwest, Cross Street Northwest, Silver Glen Lane and Northwest Silver Glen Lane, timeout 1702, WQEM 301. Engine 2, fire out, 1225 Lansing Avenue, Cross Street Roosevelt Boulevard. Engine 2, fire out, 1225 Lansing Avenue, Cross Street Roosevelt Boulevard. Timeout 1703, WQEM 301.

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0: Guamas Unit's response with County for custodial dispute in progress. Andy Circle. Heading at 1707.
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1: Fire 5 clear, 1711. I'm not seeing any NCO in the system, and we have both Millen and Brenda's.
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1: We do have one involved caller on the line. Advised it was a verbal with their neighbor over a security light on the property.
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0: 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Engine 3, BLS Red Response, 235 Elm Street, Cross Street, Oak Street, and Sheridan Road. Timeout 1723, WQEM 301.
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0: 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Medic 3, BLS Red Response, 1717 Sheridan Road, Vintage Apartment, Sheridan Road, Bremerton, Cross Street, Sanders Avenue, and Olympus Drive, Northeast. Timeout 1724, WQEM 301.

0: South John Union, CENTCOM response for a silent panic alarm, Ramblewood Court. Sending 1726. 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
5: 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It's rolling call information at 1777.
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5: 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LS Green response, 8095 Northeast Midway Avenue, Cross Street, Gerald Cliff Drive Northeast and Adams Drive Northeast. Medic 81, additional response required. BLS Green response, 8095 Northeast Midway Avenue, Cross Street, Gerald Cliff Drive Northeast and Adams Drive Northeast. Timeout 1729, WQEN 301.

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0: 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It occurred 5 ago.
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3: 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Response 20043 Winton Lane Northwest, Apartment A at Winton Woods Apartments, Cross Street Northwest Edward Street and Northwest Edward Street, Medic 71, BLS Red Response 20043 Winton Lane Northwest, Apartment A at Winton Woods Apartments, Cross Street Northwest Edward Street and Northwest Edward Street, Timeout 1734, WQEM 301.

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1: 445.
0: 445 at 1741.
2: Central Frankie, and SENCOM, phone call request and follow-up and contact as well for physical domestic occurred 5 to 10 ago. 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

Engine 17, smoke investigation, 7433 McCormick Woods Drive Southwest, Cross Street Kells Lane Southwest and Southwest on Raven Lane. Engine 17, smoke investigation, 7433 McCormick Woods Drive Southwest, Cross Street Kells Lane Southwest and Southwest on Raven Lane. Timeout 1747, WQEM 301.

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1: Sam 413.
0: He is an officer of safety. He's going to go to jail. Can I get a second unit?
1: Sam 413 requesting a second unit to 15346 Street of the Midtown Market. I copy 441. 7241.
0: 59.
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1: We're going to be heading north on Bond from 305, Boyd Lincoln Link 7928.
0: You are broken. Confirm Boyd Lincoln Lincoln 7928.
1: Affirm, it's Boyd Lincoln Lincoln 7928. The tab's showing 27, but I believe it's expired at 22.
0: Affirmative, the expiration showing 2022 for the Ford Escape. And Paul 612, what previous is needed?
2: That was previous.
0: Showing a traffic stop back in April, close to Charles, there was a warning for no insurance and wrong license plate on car and an outfield light. Paul 612, 1749.

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0: 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An adult male with several kids saw me and now he's walking away.
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2: 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You can head to the LOI.
0: Copy.

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0: 5-9 has him in custody. Show me code 1.
1: Penny 1800.
0: Norfolk
1: 459.
0: I'll be en route. 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
1: 451.
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1: Delta also.
0: That plate that they provided, can you run it with the 8 at the end? That matches what they're telling me it was.
1: Charles 451 at 8 and Delta.

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0: FEMA half going to be in Amanda.
1: Amanda or Amandy.
0: Say again?
1: Her first name? Is that what you're asking?
0: Yes, that's FEMA half.
1: I'm having a hard time hearing you. You're asking for her first name. It's Amandy.
0: I can't hear anything. Can you relay?
1: Syncoms, can you relay to him?
2: The female's name is either going to be an Amandy or an Amanda. The vehicle you ran did return to an Amanda Ahrens.
0: Yeah, I have her here. I'll be standing by.
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0: 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Response for an assault, subject throwing rocks at multiple people, Wildcat, Lake Park, Holly Road.
1: Silver Toyota Highlander.
2: Sam 14 at 18-06.

0: at 155.
1: Go ahead.
0: Just so you know, she's refusing to talk to me. She's been verbally told she's detained. So let me know when you have something.
1: Yeah, it's on 4GB.
0: Copy. Can I get someone to head this way?
1: I'll be there in just a bit. Is she locked herself in the house or is she still gone?
0: Nope, she came back out.

0: 25 CENTCOM. It's going to be multiple subjects throwing rocks at people. RPC'ing 5 to 6 subjects down near the water.
1: Received. You said they're actively throwing rocks at people.
0: Affirmative. All white males in their 20s.
1: Received. I'll be code.
0: Frank 145, code 1807.
2: 155, I'm almost to you.
3: Got it.
0: Frank 145, CENTCOM. Subjects are no longer throwing rocks.
1: Received. I will not be running code.
0: Frank 145, 1808.

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2: Another vehicle showing up. 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
3: Frank 155 requesting another unit to 9438 Civildale Loop.
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2: 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Disregard.
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0: 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Also?
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4: 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BLS Red Response, 1141 Beach Drive East, at Atwood Veterans Home, Room D207A, Cross Street, Bay Street, and Olney Avenue East. 88 BLS Red Response, 1141 Beach Drive East, at Atwood Veterans Home, Room D207A, Cross Street, Bay Street, and Olney Avenue East. Timeout 1815, WQEM 301.
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BLS Green response with law enforcement for injuries from a suicide incident. 5520 Southeast Raven Ridge Court. Cross Street Alpen Ridge Place Southeast and Malloy Lane Southeast. 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Cross Street Alpen Ridge Place Southeast and Malloy Lane Southeast. Timeout 1817. WQEN 201.

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0: Just confirming there's no collision and that it was a vehicle making a U-turn in the driveway possibly.
1: We do have reports that the vehicle did hit the concrete patio.
0: Okay, thanks. We'll check it out.
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1: Ladder 51, BLS Green Response, 1212 Northwest Tahoe Lane, Apartment 203, Cross Street, Rooftop Boulevard, Northwest Tahoe Lane, Northwest. Ladder 51, BLS Green Response, 1212 Tahoe Lane, Apartment 203, Cross Street, Rooftop Boulevard, Northwest and Majestic Lane, Northwest. Timeout 1829, WQEM 301.

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1: 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BLS Red Response, 1212 Northwest Top Lane, Apartment 203, Cross Street, Ridge Top Boulevard, Northwest and Majestic Lane, Northwest, 851. BLS Red Response, 1212 Northwest Tahoe Lane, Apartment 203, Cross Street, Ridge Top Boulevard, Northwest and Majestic Lane, Northwest, timeout 1830, WQEM 301.
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1: 831, BLS Green Response, 2250 Sydney Avenue, Apartment G77, Cross Street, Goldenrod Street, and Southwest Marshall Way. 831, BLS Green Response, 2250 Sydney Avenue, Apartment G77, Cross Street, Goldenrod Street, and Southwest Marshall Way. Timeout 1832, WQEM 301.
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Engine 3, BLF Red Response, 703 Callahan Drive, Room 19, Cross Street Warren Avenue and Hemlock Street. Timeout 1836, WQEN 301.

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0: Battalion 8, Battalion 1, Engine 11, Medic 11, Tender 14, Tender 15, Era 17, respond on Fire 3, Residential Structure Fire, 12283 Madrona Road Southwest, Cross Street Southwest Lakeway Boulevard and Southwest Raggle Court, Battalion 8, Battalion 1, Engine 11, Medic 11, Tender 14, Tender 15, Era 17,
1: respond on Fire 3, for check and follow up phone calls, Tristan
0: Lane. Madrona Road Southwest, Cross Street Southwest Lakeway Boulevard and Southwest
1: Raggle Court,
0: timeout 1842, WQEM 301. Engine 17, Engine 31, Medic 17, Engine 16, Engine 10, Residential Structure Fire, 12283 Madrona Road Southwest, Cross Street Southwest Lakeway Boulevard and Southwest Raggle Court, Engine 17, Engine 31, Medic 17, Engine 16, Engine 10, Residential Structure Fire, 12283 Madrona Road Southwest, Cross Street Southwest Lakeway Boulevard and Southwest Raggle Court, timeout 1843, WQEM 301.

0: 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Matter 1, BLS Red Response, 151 Two Sylvan Way, Unit C, Cross Street, Almira Drive and Almira Drive. Timeout 1844, WQEM 301.
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0: 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Timeout 1845, WQEM 301.

0: Medic 84, ALS response 2664 to Miller Bay Road Northeast, Station 81, Cross Street Trophy Lane Northeast and North Trophy Lane. Medic 84, ALS response 2664 to Miller Bay Road Northeast.
1: I'm going to be pulling over on Austin, Cross Street Trophy Lane Northeast and North Trophy Lane.
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0: Medic 2, BLS Green Response, State Highway 3 southbound off of Northwest and Austin Drive. Medic 2, BLS Green Response, State Highway 3 southbound off of Northwest and Austin Drive. Timeout 1847, WQEN 301.
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0: Fire 12283 Madrona Road Southwest, Cross Street Southwest Lakeway Boulevard, and Southwest Triangle Court, Era 17, Residential Structure Fire 12283 Madrona Road Southwest, Cross Street Southwest Lakeway Boulevard, and Southwest Triangle Court, Timeout 1848, WQEM 301.
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0: Medic 45, Engine 41, BLS Red Response, 5050 Nami Street Northwest, Cross Street Northwest Tracy Avenue and Northwest Nichols Avenue. Medic 45, Engine 41, BLS
1: Red Response, South Jones, contact for domestic parties now separated. 10 high, please.
0: Cross Street Northwest Tracy Avenue and Northwest Nichols Avenue. Timeout 1848, WCDM 301.
2: 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BLS Red Response, 703 Callahan Drive, Room 19 at Canterbury Manor, Cross Street, Warren Avenue and Hemlock Street.
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0: Frank units. Contact for a subject still near the premise, Mickleberry Costco. Penny 18 for John. Frank 145, 18 for John. WKF 2 for John.
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1: Confirm you can divert me to that, and I'll check on it on the way.
2: Confirm, press fire. Did you want me to retone? 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
1: For clear, if the staff's aware of it, they can handle that suicidal item for us.
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0: Negative, not with that paper.
3: Frank, one, as I'm checking out the ETA, their AVL is showing near Erlands Point in 3.
0: Establishing Madrona Command at 1855.

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0: Nevada 1, carbon monoxide alarm, 2713 Hefner Street, Cross Street, Lebo Boulevard and U Street. Ladder 1, carbon monoxide alarm, 2713 Hefner Street, Cross Street, Lebo Boulevard and U Street. Timeout 1857, WQEM 301.
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0: Engine 21, gas leak outside, 9436 Battle Point Drive Northeast, Cross Street Northeast Beach Street and Northeast Forest Glade Lane. Engine 21, gas leak outside, 9436 Battle Point Drive Northeast, Cross Street Northeast Beach Street and Northeast Forest Glade Lane. Timeout 1908,
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0: Rogers, Robert, Ocean, George, Edward, Robert, Sam, Mrs. Abigail, Adam, Boy, Ida, George, Adam, Ida, Lincoln, Elizabeth, 2006. 10-30.
1: 2 vehicles racing westbound Sylvan towards Pine. Do you have vehicle descriptions?
2: One was a red Mustang, late 90s model. The other one's too fast to see.
3: Gan 301.
1: Their vehicle at 19 on him. Same for the team Clipper traffic.
0: Good.
1: Rogers is the protected in no contact order with a Cyrus Dahl, head of Kitsap County Sheriff's Office, showing 2029 not license eligible, and Daniels has 2028 license. 9-11.

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0: Charles St. Mary, 1884.
1: King 107 on 1913. King 107, data your plate. Charles St. Mary 1884, blue 2013 Dodge Avenger, expired in June of this year to a Bonita Halverson, Burlington.
0: Dead on one more, please.
1: Good.
0: Charles, Tom Frank, 8128.
1: 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King 107, data your plate.
0: Good.
1: Silver 1998 Honda Accord expires on the 14th of this month to a Luke Williams in Tulsa.
0: Good.
1: King 107 at 1914. Requesting a second, the area of Ricky Road and Stonewood, probably King 422 at 1914.
0: William 436, you can clear me before your mouth. Be a second, I'm coming from the west side.
1: William 436 at 1915.
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1: Unison route to Ricky Road. May I be advised the vehicle was last seen southbound on Ricky. The license and radiator were both left on scene.

0: Ricky, I'm at with the vehicle. 3284 Ricky.
1: How was the vehicle, 3284 Ricky? Nice to talk to
0: you. He's running from me.
1: San 14-1 running near 3284 Ricky. Mercy traffic at 9 to something. Went into apartment.
0: White belt. I'm wearing all white clothing.
1: White male wearing all white clothing.
0: So can you make me a coffee or something?
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0: I'm right here up front.

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1: Is that Paulsville address on Norby Drive?
0: What's the name?
1: Elena Gullett.
0: You run that, see if there's a local address here.
1: What I know, 1919.
2: 13, I'll set up on the back if you want to knock whenever you hear stuff.
0: I'll get the second unit front here, we'll lock.

0: Zero 1919. The female's DOL returns that Nord B drive as well. There's no history at the 3284 Ricky.
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1: Yes.
0: Checking.
1: 2213, it's a white male, curly brown hair, had a hat on, wearing all white clothing.

0: Roger, do you know if confirmation track would assist with a warrant if we need to get one?
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0: Looking for male names in their 20s.
2: Checking. 1921.

is open. I can hear a male whispering in there. Sounds like maybe another female, but I was here for that supposed stabbing, and there were several males in that age range. Very soon.

0: He doesn't want to come back to the apartment. Units just passed. You want to come back to the apartment where my lights are?
1: Copy. Sure, I'll have him come to the back.
0: You want one more back there, you said?
1: Yeah, when one gets here, they can relieve me back here and I'll come to the front.

0: stand for the James and Com. From previous, there's a Terrence Brown and a Cody Robertson attached to that apartment, but there is no data that was added.
1: Raise it. It's probably Cody. I'm not familiar with Terrence.
0: 1923.
2: Hey, the male's talking about hiding the keys in the back window. I'm telling him to go to the front door.
1: Raise it. Have him come on out and we can talk about this.

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1: Puppy is coming out the back.
0: You want to come around back and confirm this is our guy?
1: You have to check out the engine line next to the tank with shut off and engine 21's available.

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1: Pulse units, information on reckless vehicle. I see northbound Viking from Anderson. A white Chevy 1500, Charles 89240, boy returns to a GMC Sierra. Lane travel information, 1928, WKM 453.

0: Charles, I respond for an unknown problem referencing a previous call on Martin Luther King, as well as an unwanted at Asesinos and Wing Wing. Hold Penny at 1930.
1: Frank 145.
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1: Medic 51, Engine 52, BLS Red response with law enforcement, 10000 Mickleberry Road, Northwest, Costco, Silverdale, Cross Street, Northwest and Northwest Myrie Road. Medic 51, Engine 52, BLS Red response with law enforcement, 10000 Mickleberry Road, Northwest, Costco, Silverdale, Cross Street, Ridgetop Boulevard, Northwest and Northwest Myrie Road. Timeout 1931, WQEM 301.

0: Engine 3, carbon monoxide alarm, 921 Pearl Street, Cross Street, Westville Avenue and Wheaton Way. Engine 3, carbon monoxide alarm, 921 Pearl Street, Cross Street, Bledsoe Avenue and Wheaton Way. 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
1: Engine 5, two medic pylons on comm information. To law enforcement requesting you at the Lucky Star on the south end of the Costco parking lot for a male diabetic related issues.
2: Charles Lincoln, 1-0-1-1.
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Engine 16, BLS Green Response, 429 Victory Drive Southwest, Cross Street, Delia Lane Southwest and Southwest 44th Street. Timeout 1935, WQEM 301.

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1: Fire the medical examiner.
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0: Standby 1938.

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1: I'll be in your route, 1 minute.
0: 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Charles 1431 and 1939.

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1: 432, got on one.
2: King 422, back open for traffic at
1: 19.8. Johnson, this is John Ocean, Henry Nora, Sam, Tom Ocean Nora, first of Jeremiah, John Edward, Robert Edward, Mary Edward, Adam Henry, middle S Sam, 2005-17.
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2: Charles 436.
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0: 1442, data Johnson. 2030, not license eligible.
1: Copy. And is that the same last name attached to the car?
0: Affirmative. The car is Josiah's, and Jeremiah is not attached to the car.
1: Copy. And is there a pick for Josiah?
0: Affirm. And are you clear for traffic? He's a respondent in a no-contact order out of Kitsap County Sheriff's Office. The protected and two out of Bremerton. And he's showing 2031 license.

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1: Front Street, Front of American Legion Park, Boy 38766, George.

0: driving. Well, units clear, Madrona. And clear, Fire 3 at 1946. County North units for information, NOR 140 self-attached to a suspicious detail, Highway 104 at a vacant residence, 1946.
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0: 88 departing, scene at 1947.

0: Could I run data on a plate? William 12953. It's a black Cadillac.
1: William 12953. It's a what?
0: Sorry, 12853. And it's William over William.
1: Private doc. They're last seen westbound 104 in a blue Dodge Ram. There are also two other vehicles at the property. There should not be any vehicles there. Out of pulse, though.
0: It was being driven erratically. It looks like a county deputy is with.
1: Copy, 1949.

0: 1243.
1: Sounds like that plate 419 just ran was called into state as a reckless driver as well. He left state, no?
0: Affirmative, 1950. Sam 606.
2: That's an additional point to the south. Wait, ready?
0: There's some static, but good.
2: Additional plate to the stop, David, 91574, B boy.
0: Received, and you want data back or just attached?
2: Attached, please.
0: 1950. Sam 606, there's previous with the second plate if needed. Charles 1 and 1951.

0: quarantine, if you want to have Sage come here and check him for code 13.
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0: State is going to check with their troopers and advise. They said that they'd be coming from Paulsville if available.

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1: Last is Lawson. 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
2: Patrol check for a traffic hazard. Large branches blocking the northbound lane. Ethel Burley, Coleman. I copy John 135 MCT, 1955.

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1: Where do you have me at? I'm foot checking.
2: NOR 140, 1957, WKM 453.
0: Copy, so I'll be in Route Central with one now.
2: CENTCOM copies 436 and 1957. Paul 611.
0: Fonden first, Charles Frank Nora 5321.
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0: Department Santa Cruz area. Patrol check for a traffic hazard. It's a disabled truck partially blocking the northbound lanes of Tracy's and Beach Road.
1: Second, Sam 14. Can you attach a plate?
0: Sam 14.
1: Charles Union Boy, 7777. Should be 359 Stonewood. That's where the collision took place.

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High Ranger Street and Lobelia Avenue, Northwest. Engine 41, BLS Green Response, 10978 Marigold Drive, Northwest. Cross Street, Northwest, High Ranger Street and Lobelia Avenue, Northwest. 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
0: at 27. Sam 419. I talked to the driver quite a bit, and I'm pretty sure there's nothing on board. I'm going to clear this in north.

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0: Engine 45, residential fire alarm, 1583 Northeast Fuson Road, Chick-fil-A, Cross Street Northeast Jasmine Lane and State Highway 303 Northeast. Engine 45, residential fire alarm, 1583 Northeast Fuson Road, Chick-fil-A, Cross Street Northeast Jasmine Lane and State Highway 303 Northeast. Timeout 2009, WQEM 301.

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1: Norfolk 459.
0: Arriving Central.
1: Norfolk 459, 2010. Saturday, response for an unknown injury collision, Sheridan and Callahan. Two vehicles, possibly a hit and run to multiple unoccupied vehicles, and a DUI driver. Correction, two DUI drivers. Pending 2011. Multiple units, King 422, were you calling out for that?
0: Sir.
1: Was there an additional?
0: 413.
1: Sam 413, 2011.
0: Also.
1: Good.
0: Can you triple I for DUIs for the Johnston brothers? White males, send them to my MCT, please.
1: Courtesy, 2011.
2: Green response, 1600 Northwest Krista Shores Lane, Krista Shores, Cross Street, Nickelberry Road, Northwest, Engine 52, BLS Green response, 1600 Northwest Krista Shores Lane, Krista Shores, Cross Street, Nickelberry Road, Northwest, timeout 2012, WQEM 301.
1: One is a red Nissan, Boy William Sam 0060. The other is a black Kia. They struck a white Toyota Camry and a white and black Mustang.
0: Okay, I'm in there. They were last seen going towards Sheridan, right?
1: We have another caller advising that there are three vehicles blocking in the red and black car, so they can't leave, trying to confirm that location. King 422, they advise they're at Callahan and Sheridan blocking in the vehicles.
0: Copy.
1: 2013. For a residential audible alarm, Sheridan Road. Also pending is a welfare check and follow-up phone call, Cambrian Avenue, both pending 2014.
3: We can request them. Are there wires involved?
0: Repeat the traffic.
3: Are there wires involved in the branches? We'll call him out.

0: 3, patch 2 plates.
1: King 422, good.
0: Boy William Sam 0060 in second.
1: Good.
0: Charles Tom Frank 7327, and the owner of that one apparently ran northbound on Callow towards Sheridan in a blue shirt, Hispanic male.
1: Callow towards Sheridan, blue shirt, Hispanic male, go with the next plate.
0: Those two for right now.
1: I see 26.
2: 413 on the area, for the male.
1: I copy, 413 on the area, was there an additional?
3: Paul 423, I'm checking the area as well.
1: Paul 423, 2016.

0: 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PSC advised the, on that side of the road, the east side of the road, it'd be comm wires. We'll call out.
1: The wires on, the wires down are on the east side.
0: Received 2017.
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5: Call 43.
4: Flat down by a bypasser on Callahan and Maple that a male Hispanic running with the number 7 blue jersey last seen on Sheridan towards Perry.
5: I advise Hispanic male running in a blue jersey with a number 7 last seen Sheridan toward Perry 2017.
4: Two, 423 question.
6: Go ahead.
4: Which vehicle is the runner from?
6: Black Jeep or Black Kia.
4: I'll check the RO.
5: Call 423 running that pick now. He has an address of 2129 East Highlands.
4: Copy. What are the physicals?
5: From DOL 51165, Brown Eyes. 218.
6: Sam 4 to them in the area of East Highlands.
5: Sam 14, 218.

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1: King 42.
0: Charles Henry Edward 1218.
1: Racy 2019.

0: CENTCOM information.
1: Good.
0: We have a caller on the line advising of a physical DV across the street at 5479 Northwest Glen Furs Lane. Female versus their mother, no weapons involved. Mother says the daughter took, it was drinking.
1: Crazy.
0: Frank Wilbur Ride, 2020.
2: Field East 21st.
1: And he's still running. My worker set off the fire and...
2: One running, one field 21st.
1: Field East disregard.
3: Just for information, it is the driver. He's probably got three hit runs.
2: Disregard at 2021.
4: Direction.
1: Four, 13-1 in custody.
2: Stanford 15-1 in custody. Trying to turn.
1: There's no problem, good sound.
2: Normal traffic, trying to turn.
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1: 145,
2: attention, please. 145. Boy, Adam Mary, 1070. I have two others.
1: Good.
2: Charles Victor Adam, 5593.
1: And the last.
2: Charles Lincoln George, 9904.
1: And did you want to do the attach or data on the three?
2: Attach.
1: 227.

0: 213. 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
1: Yeah, I'll have to give him a call. 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
0: Exit 23 down there. I got this guy in custody here.

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0: good. 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
1: That's him. Thanks. 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
0: Please, though.

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0: 09, second. 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There's still no return for the VIN. Vanessa shows it should be a 2021 Genesis sedan. Nothing further.
1: That's correct. Thank you.
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0: 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It's RV versus Sun with verbal only. 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
0: I'll be out at Callahan and Sheridan, where a fence was taken down during this ordeal. 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

Medic 81, 889, ALS response 39346, Kincaid Avenue Northeast, Cross Street Northeast, Twin Spits Road. Medic 81, 889, ALS response 39346, Kincaid Avenue Northeast, Cross Street Northeast, Twin Spits Road. Timeout 2113, WQEN 301.

0: Sterling.
1: Charles 450. You were low volume, I copy you. Wheaton and Charles Nora Paul, could you go with the cross and the numbers?
0: He knows on Wheaton Way, Charles Nora Paul 0475.
1: Good to see you, thank you, Charlie Team.

0: 43. Dead on all in.
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0: William David Lincoln, 4 Tom 2, Boy Charles 0, 2 Paul Boy.
1: Heritage 917.
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0: 19, Bremerton, Sergeant, do you copy?
1: 419, can I copy?
0: I copy, 419, 20 and 17. Charles, 443, down to your pick. Torres is 2031 license.

0: Charles 443, requesting a second for a physical domestic at Robin Avenue.
1: 419 from Nashville.
0: Sam 419, 2019.
2: Yeah, they just 443 call.
0: 4423, 2019.

0: 1025, please.
1: Sam 25.
0: Charles Tom Young, 1680.
1: Sam 25, 21, 21. Sam 25, data your plate.
0: Good.
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0: Medic 81. We just arrived.
1: Where are you at?

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1: Entry left arm, declining 8, 27, WQFJ for tonight.

0: 36.
1: Make contact with the homeowners via phone. They've given us permission to enter with the help of a neighbor who checked the residence. No problems.
0: Sam 606, make contact with the homeowners checking inside 2137.

0: Frankie Unit, CENTCOM, Patrol Second follow-up phone call for a suicidal subject with access to a knife, Clear Lake Road. Ending 2128.
1: 75.
0: The subject had a knife 30 ago. The RP left the scene, asked their husband to put the knife down. They since did, but still have access to the knife.
1: CENTCOM Frank 75. I saw there was kids mentioned inside. Are they gone too, or are they still inside with them?
0: The children left with the RP. Frank 75, and the subject is alone in the apartment.

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Cross Street Southeast Truman Street and Southeast Grant Street. Originate residential fire alarm. 985 Nebraska Street Southeast. Cross Street Southeast Truman Street and Southeast Grant Street. Timeout 2132. WQEN 301.

0: you confirm for 413's detail or for 459?
1: Say 422. I have Ricardo.
0: Received
1: 1039. You can clear everybody else off. Yes,
0: King 422-1034.
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0: William 451.
4: I'll be transporting one male to the Kitsap ER for a blood draw. Could you let them know I'm on my way?
0: William 451, 235.

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0: 203 Charles Young Ocean, out of Oregon.

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1: Good.
0: No record out of Oregon.
1: Yes.
0: Sam 25, 2136.

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1: Charles Buffer, the year case number is 3388. Charles 4538, 2141.
0: Second William 451 arriving at the Kitabia.
1: William 451 at 2141.

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1: That's correct.
0: 2142.
2: Paul 423. Paul 423.
3: Female,
2: child, one female also. Go with your alpha. She's pretty combative.
3: She just advised the jail. Paul 423 at 2143.

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2: North Cambrian Avenue, cross street 9th Street and Mead Avenue. Timeout 2144.
1: Pending at 2144. Also pending is a patrol check for a suicidal subject. Female, no weapon seen, no narcotics, possibly related to the same subject on Warren, this one on 9th and Warren. Pending at 2144.
0: Centcom, Sam 419, I'm clear here and I'll head to 9th and Warren.
1: Sam 419 at 2144.
0: 4943. Go ahead. There was a large group at the Warren Avenue Playfield. Transmission was bad. I could not copy.
1: He advised there's a large group at the Warren Avenue Playfield.
0: I saw that too.
1: Sam 419 at 2145.

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0: 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So they're requesting a cancel. It was accidental.
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1: Sam 419 out at Warren Avenue, Playfield, with several at 2149.

0: 418. 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
1: Okay. Please, you clipped yourself at the end. I copy that. Monica's not out with that group.
0: Yeah, I'll keep checking the area.
1: Checking the area at 2150.

0: 419 SunCom. Monica just called back again. Her phase 2 is showing near 875 Warren, near the corner of Warren and 6.
1: Yeah.
0: Same 419 at 2152.

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0: units and come information on a possible DUI vehicle. Last seen southbound Bethel Road from Bethel Saloon 5 ago. Described as a back black Tesla. License plate unknown. Lane travel. Information only 2200.
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1: Go ahead.
0: There's one previous at the address. There's a female attached, unknown if they're an occupant of the address.
1: Copy. Can you proffer a previous?
0: John 135-2206.

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1: 10-419. Then the suicidal and started another detail for this trespass.
0: 10-419 at 2210.
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0: Number, not being route south, 1 mile.
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Timeout 2217, WQEM 301.

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1: On scene with the neighbor here who is reporting party. The address will, sounds like it'll be 4651. I'm going to head that way. One, we have incoming engine, just level one at Nelson and Moon Ridge. I'll let you know what we need to do here.
0: Copy, Battalion 8 on scene with a neighbor reporting party. Address is 4651 Nelson, requesting incoming unit, level one at Nelson and Moon Ridge.
1: Level 1, Moon Ridge and Nelson at 2230. This is come from Battalion 8, go ahead and cancel mutual.
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Charles area, an unknown problem. Caller advised is not suicidal. Does not want to contact the 911 estimated on Warren Avenue. Vending at 2247. Virginia, this is the Frank area. 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Sending at 2247.

Kinetic 11, engine 31, ALS response 2099 Jefferson Avenue Southeast, apartment E2, Cross Street Mitchell Road Southeast at Jocelyn Avenue Southeast. Medic 11, engine 31, ALS response 2099 Jefferson Avenue Southeast, apartment E2, Cross Street Mitchell Road Southeast and Jocelyn Avenue Southeast. Timeout 2258, WQEN 301.

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1: Any names attached?
2: Ryan Aerosmith.
1: Copy.
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Everett.

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1: Frankson 5.
0: Last of Mason, common spelling. First of Sarah, Sam, Adam, Robert, Adam. Middle of Robert. Date of birth is going to be 1977, 1124, out of Oregon.
1: Frankson 52305.
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1: 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The west and south perimeter fences are clear.
0: West and south perimeter fence clear, 2311.
2: Think I'm Liam 451, copy.
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0: Wilco on Wheaton Way, Charles Tom Young, 4650.
1: 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Charles 453, expensive premium, on plate. 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

0: dead on a VIN.
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1: Northwest Byron Street,
0: cross
1: street,
0: Washington Avenue. Paul John Mary, Adam King 3, Charles Lane 2, 104,
1: Byron Street, cross street, Washington Avenue, Northwest. 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
0: William 451, dead on one.
2: William 47.
0: Out of Arizona, Sam Henry Ocean, Charles King Edward Young, first of Adam Union, Sam Tom Young Nora, middle J John, 2005-1024.
2: Confirm mail.
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0: No return on that van out of Washington or Arizona. Shockey is...
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0: Shockey is 2070 valid motorcycle endorsement, and the vehicle should be a light blue 2012 Jeep. Verizon 27 to Brandon.
1: Narrow.
0: Brandon and Quentin Watney. William 451 at
2: 2318.
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2: him,
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4: 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Engine 52, dumpster fire, 3335 Northwest Byron Street at Silverdale Waterfront Park, Cross Street, Washington Avenue, Northwest. Engine 52, dumpster fire, 3335 Northwest Byron Street at Silverdale Waterfront Park, Cross Street, Washington Avenue, Northwest. Time of 2319, WQAM 301.

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2: Ladder 1, BLS Green response with law enforcement for injuries from a suicide incident. 911 Park Avenue, Cross Street, 10th Street, and 11th Street. Ladder 1, BLS Green response with law enforcement for injuries from a suicide incident. 911 Park Avenue, Cross Street, 10th Street, and 11th Street. Timeout 2322, WQEM 301.
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3: Charles 443, 2322. Was that engine 5-2? 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
0: I believe ladder 5-1 was canceled. 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

Flatter 1, SANCOM information. The patient's going to be outside of that fire station on Park Avenue on foot. They've got the injury to the ankle. Law enforcement is requesting you advise if needed.

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1: 135.
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0: Charlie Down Eight for law enforcement at 2328.
1: Charles 443, send come. Law enforcement on Eater for the suicidal detail, Park Avenue, okay to close. Charles 443 at 2328.
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1: 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Martin 13th, Lincoln Victor Mary Young William Frank.
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0: Edward, flight 63 at 2331. Southwest 28, there's a follow-up phone call for you. 16th Street. Heading at 2331. Negative, 4423.
2: Scott.
0: Heading 422 at 2332.

0: shortly. I'll call back and confirm if they're gone.
1: Northern 9-1 in Route Park.
0: 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Break ladder, what do you copy?

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0: Last of Grillo, same as the registered owner. 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Middle initial L for Lorenzo, date of birth 2004-0820.
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0: The Newton Building, which is 1120 Pearl. I'll give you a plate here in a second.
1: King 422 at 2344.
0: Plate's going to be Charles King Hall 8938.
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0: 451 dead on 2.
1: William 451, you're first.
0: Last of Henry, Ocean, Mary, Mary, Edward, Lincoln. First of John, Adam, Charles, Ocean, Foy. Middle, W. William. Date of birth, 2004-0504.
1: And your second.
0: Last of William, Adam, Lincoln, Lincoln, Adam, Charles, Edward. First of Benjamin, common spelling. Middle, M. Mary, 2005-0711.
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0: William 451 data attempts to. Jacob is 2028 not license eligible. Benjamin is 2028 license. William 451 at 2354.
1: King 432, that fireworks were playing. I was in the area. I tried to find them, but I couldn't. Need to see Charles.
0: King 422 at 2354.

Medic 45, Engine 41, ALS response, 6221 Holland Road, Northwest, Cross Street, Northwest Schuyler Road and Northwest 60th Street. Medic 45, Engine 41, ALS response, 6221 Holland Road, Northwest, Cross Street, Northwest Schuyler Road and Northwest 64th Street. Timeout 2355, WQEM 301.

0: 451, dead on one.
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0: Of Robert, Ida, Tom, Tom, Edward, Nora, Henry, Ocean, Union, Sam, Edward, Persis, Steven, Tom Spelling, Middle, D. David, 1971, 0206, and another name.
1: This is Steven with a V or a PH?
0: With a V.
1: No, it's your second.
0: Sam, Charles, Henry, Ida, Nora, David, Lincoln, Edward, Robert, first of Mary, Adam, Robert, Charles, Young, little R. Robert, 1984, 1205.
1: William 451 at midnight, WQFJ 439.

0: William 451, clear for traffic.
1: Go ahead.
0: Marcy's the protected party in one order, and she's the respondent in another. She's also a convicted felon, 2031, suspended, revoked, third. Data, Rittenhouse.
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0: 2031, license, correction, 2031, suspended, revoked, third.

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1: Subject heading northbound.

0: 2. They're on normal traffic now. They have one running northbound.
1: Copy 2. We know what they're running for.
0: Checking.
2: 10775. Are you still following? I'm coming down south towards you.
1: No. I'd like to go look for him, but I'll wait for another unit. I think he hopped a couple backyards from my location.
2: Copy. Is he just wearing a red hoodie, or is there another description?

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0: King 107 advised. He was out with one, and then one started running. 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
1: Copy, I'm coming in the area.
0: King 42, coming in the area, 807.
1: 5-1, I'll be with 2-2.
0: And the disposition, the detail?

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2: 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RP knows them through other people. No description.
1: Our caller.
2: The caller is a Sam Weaver. King 422 at 022.
1: Four nine. 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

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Patrol tech in, follow-up phone call for a possible prowler heard 5 ago, Bloomington Avenue. Pending 025.

0: 42 arriving.
1: King 42 at 025. Vermonton units in the Frank area. Information on a recklessly driven vehicle was westbound Sheridan to Wheaton from the Perry Plaza. It's a white two-door pickup truck occupied by two males. They were doing donuts in the parking lot. Information at 026.

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0: to call Michigan Central. 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
1: In Montgomery with Charles Mary Charles 3883, it's a Nissan Altima.
2: William 451 is 031. William 451, previous on play designated.
1: Fine.
2: Most recent to traffic stop in May, cleared C. Charles. Warned for failing to signal. Prior to that, I have another traffic stop in March, cleared C. Charles, and a field interview in December, cleared C. Charles, no notes.

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0: 1, dead on 3.
1: William 4-5 on your first.
0: The boy, Ocean George George Sam, first of boy, Robert Edward Nora Tom, middle of C Charles, 1974-06-12.
1: So what's the first name again?
0: Boy, Robert Edward Nora Tom.
1: And your second?
0: That's the boy, Edward Adam Nora Sam, first of Tom, Robert Adam Victor Edward Ida Sam, middle W. Williams, 1980-04-27.
1: And your last?
0: That's the William Ida Sam, Charles Adam Robert Sam Ocean Nora, first of Charles Adam Robert Ocean Lincoln, 1987-12-20.
1: William 451-0044.

CENTCOM. Patrol check a follow-up phone call for a possible gun violation. RP heard two shots 5 ago. State Highway 3, Chico Way.

0: Affirmative, William 451 at the Burwell Landing. I have a wanted person, caution, silent tendency, known to abuse drugs, alcoholic, non-extraditable misdemeanor out of Montana for Travis Dean Wayne for damage to property. We also have another unconfirmed non-extraditable misdemeanor for the same subject, DUI out of Oak Harbor. No DOL return. And out of your other two.
1: Go ahead.
0: Carol is a convicted felon, 2033, not license eligible. And Boggs is 2028 license.
1: Copy.
0: William 451 at 046.

Farmington units in the Edward area, burglary in progress to a construction site, East 32nd Street. Copy, Paul 423, MCT 129-9, East 32nd Street, cross of Elmira Drive. There were three subjects running through the site. It is fully fenced, and they are now out of camera view. We are still getting further.

units in after the Berkeley. The subjects are running back and forth. Last seen on the west side of the property. They're seeing via thermal camera, and now advising there's 4 subjects on foot.

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0: 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Paul 423, it's your 54.
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1: Traffic stop closed, C. Charles, last November.
0: Negative, just four subjects. 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
1: Copy, gate's open on the north side. 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It's just

Engine 85, Tender 81, Brush 85, Battalion 81, Brush Fire, 20568 Indianola Road Northeast. Estimate, Cross Street, Kansas Street Northeast and Orca Drive Northeast. Engine 85, Tender 81, Brush 85, Battalion 81, Brush Fire, 20568 Indianola Road Northeast. Estimate, Cross Street, Kansas Street Northeast and Orca Drive Northeast. Timeout 056, WQEM 301.

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0: 423. 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
0: ball
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0: Checking the perimeter
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0: the
2: a suicide incident. LL minus 122. Estimate 8th Street and Park Avenue, Bremerton. Ladder 1, BLS Green response with law enforcement for injuries from a suicide incident. LL minus 122. Estimate 8th Street and Park Avenue, Bremerton. Timeout 057. WQEM 301.

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0: engine 2, ALS Green Response, 550 Russell Road North, apartment 206 at the Perlon Oyster Bay, Cross Street Scala Drive and North Oyster Bay Avenue. Engine 2, BLS Green Response, 550 Russell Road North, apartment 206 at the Perlon Oyster Bay, Cross Street Scala Drive and North Oyster Bay Avenue. Timeout 105, WQEM 301.
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0: 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First of Andre, Adam, Nora, David, Robert, Edward. Middle of David, date of birth, 1970-07-23.
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1: Nora Ocean, Lava Robert Ida, advance. First, David Edward Victor and Nora, middle M Mary, 1999, 0925.
0: Cillian for 5-1 at 143.

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1: Edward 463 static, go ahead.
0: Last of Tom Henry, Ocean Robert, Nora, Tom, Ocean Nora. First of Edward Robert, Ida Nora, Middle King George, 1988-0114.
1: Go with the first again.
0: So Tom Henry, Ocean Robert, Nora, Tom, Ocean Nora. First of Edward Robert, Ida Nora, Middle King George, 1988-0114.
1: Andrew second.
0: Last of Boy, Edward, Nora, David, Ocean, Robert, Frank. First of Ethan, common spelling. Middle, M, Mary, 1985-1102.
1: Edward, 463 at 154.

0: Affirmation, Edward 46 Marriott, the Goodwill Wheaton Way. Guns unconfirmed, extraditable misdemeanor warrant for a Thornton Aaron Grace, white female, 1988-01-14-51-115, green and brown, for controlled substance known to possess. Bailiff 250 out of your office and not license eligible. And Edward 463 Clifford traffic. Ethan is the respondent in three orders and 2033 surrendered in state. Are you able to confirm on an order that 463 that was?
1: 423
0: at 157. Also. Requesting a second routine at Charles 443, attachment CT at 157.
2: Take home 451. I'll be out with one on the 4500 block of Kitsap that way.
0: Point 451 at 157.

0: 16 and all static unreadable.
1: 231 confirmed.
0: Warrants confirmed. Break Edward 463. Do you copy?

0: officer, a female officer nearby.
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0: Riverdale.
1: Boy William Adam, 0861.
0: William Adam 06, correction 0861, an unknown color 2019 Nissan Rogue expires in September of this year to Brandy and Woodrow Russell. Also. Alpha 50 at 212.

Medic 71, Ladder 71, BLS Red Response, 703 Northeast Host Mark Street, Apartment 32D, Cross Street 6th Avenue Northeast and 8th Avenue Northeast. Medic 71, Ladder 71, BLS Red Response, 703 Northeast Host Mark Street, Apartment 32D, Cross Street 6th Avenue Northeast and 8th Avenue Northeast. Timeout 214, WQEN 301.

Charles 4531, previous on please.

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2: ELS red response, 5068 Southeast Horseman Road. 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BLS red response, 5068 Southeast Horseman Road. Cross Street, Charis Place, Easton Hill and Air Drive, East. Timeout 228. WQEM 301.

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0: 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If you want this upgraded ALS, don't leave it green.
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RP believes fireworks are being shot at them. 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Frank 75, 232.

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1: A21, BLS Green response, 186 Wyatt Way Northwest,
0: 2308,
1: Pat Wyatt Lane, Cross Street Madison Avenue, North and Ambrose Lane Northwest, A21, BLS Green response, 186 Wyatt Way Northwest, room 308, Pat Wyatt Lane,
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0: It came back to F-150.
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0: reference to Klamath official, check and follow up phone call for an unknown subject. Westall, please.
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0: 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He's a little fired up.
1: John 12, second unit van, Skyver, Bethel Road. Solo on a stop.
0: 35.
1: 135 en route. And 112, you copied the felon status, correct?
0: Correct. Copy.
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0: 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Little Mary, 1999, 0925.
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Of Osborne, Ocean Sandboy, Ocean Robert, Nora Edward, for Sotera, Mel P. Tom, 1969-0817. 416.

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0: Out of Florida, Lasso, Dowling Corps, David, Adam, Lincoln, Edward, Nora, Charles, Ocean, Union, Robert, First of Gayton, George, Adam, Edward, Tom, Adam, Nora, middle of Robert, date of birth 1999, 06-28.
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1: Go ahead.
0: Your subject is the respondent in a protection order. It looks like it's a military protection order and not serviceable by law enforcement, non-military authorities. The protected person would be a Rainey Hardin. Otherwise, drivers, Washington, no driving record. Correction, no driver's license. He has a DOL record with a Miami, Florida address. I do see a Florida OLN from 2005 noted in the order. Did you want me to try that?
1: Hey, from, I have a license number here, too, if you need it.
0: I'm ready. Go ahead.
1: David, 452-296-992280.
0: Received, and that's Washington?
1: Negative, it's Florida.
0: Frank 75 at 419.

Island, Edinburgh 75, Florida. His Florida driver's was due to expire 2034, however it says the license is no longer valid for, it's noted April of 2026, is suspended indefinitely for a failure to comply to a traffic summons in Washington. Frank 75 of 421.

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0: 423.

Front Tire and 303. 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

from Sonora area. What's the typical follow-up phone call on a suspicious boom heard, possible domestic issues, Rainier Avenue? Heading 432.

Medic 72, Engine 77, BLS Red Response 25333, Pioneer Way Northwest, Cross Street Northwest Road and Canyon Road Northwest. Medic 72, Engine 77, BLS Red Response 25333, Pioneer Way Northwest, Cross Street Northwest Road and Canyon Road Northwest. Timeout 436, WQEM 301.

31, BLS Red Response, 1761 Pottery Avenue, RN number 219 at Vineyard Park, Cross Street, South Kitts, Sapp Boulevard and Sage Street, 831, BLS Red Response, 1761 Pottery Avenue, RN number 219 at Vineyard Park, Cross Street, South Kitts, Sapp Boulevard and Sage Street, timeout 440, WQEM 301.

0: 81. Engine 81. ALS response 11130 Northeast State Highway 104.
1: Control, Focus 37.
0: Cross Street, Bannister Street, Northeast and Northeast 2nd Street. Medic 81. Engine 81. ALS
1: Coral response 11130
0: Northeast State Highway 104. Cross Street, Bannister Street, Northeast and Northeast 2nd Street. Time up 443. WQEM 304.
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0: Mandela, John, 135. Only history is coming from the same reporting party's residence. This was in the end of May. They reported possibly having an adult autistic son there who weekly would bring out a firearm, a suspicious activity, wandering around the property.
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Medic 76, Ladder 71, BLS Red Response, 529 Surf Crest Place Northeast, Cross Street Northeast, Surf Crest Avenue. Medic 76, Ladder 71, BLS Red Response, 529 Surf Crest Place Northeast, Cross Street Northeast, Surf Crest Avenue. Timeout 510, WQEM 301.

777 responding in place of ladder 71. Ladder 71.

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Engine 10, BLS Green Response, 5636 Fane Lane Southeast, Cross Street Wilson Creek Road Southeast. Time of 525, WQEM 301.

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0: Wayne and Rydell, Charles Robert Boy, 4652, White Prius.
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1: 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Silver Toyota.
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0: 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At the office.
1: Frank 142 at 554.
0: It'll be with the mail out behind our parking area.
1: Frank 142 at 554.
0: 42, he's by the flagpole right now.

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0: Phonetically, Henry Edward, Lincoln, Lakewood. Edward Robert, first of Michael, AEL, Middle K King, 1984, 10, 22.
1: Frank 142 at 558.

0: 9, Kitsap County, Frank 142, clear for traffic.
1: Go ahead.
0: There is a responder safety in the system. That's on a Michael Keane Heller, white male, date of birth 1984, 1022. It's a threat to law enforcement. It specifically states that he made multiple calls to PENCOM threatening a specific officer. He made the statement that the officer, that he's going to get a gun and shoot the officer, and also that the officer is going to die. He has a history of extreme mental health, and officer caution is recommended. He is also currently under DCR 6-month suspension of firearms. Otherwise, he's showing the convicted felon, the respondent, in two separate orders that are served with males as the protected persons. He has a SQM driver's, and it's a DOL record only, no driver's license. Medical attestations noted.
1: Frank 142, copy.
0: Frank 142 at 6 o'clock.

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Ladder 71, Medic 71, Residential Fire Alarm, 2124 Northeast Gustav Street, Cross Street Miss Ellis Loop, Northeast and Northeast Selson Court. Ladder 71, Medic 71, Residential Fire Alarm, 2124 Northeast Gustav Street, Cross Street Miss Ellis Loop, Northeast and Northeast Selson Court. Timeout 613, WQEM 301.

0: the detail on Gustav. We were out there last night for it. If you check my history, the phone number and stuff like that for the homeowner is in the call.
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1: 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Charles Victor Adams, 7407. Black Eagle Ground.
0: Charles 443, 614.

0: there was a neighbor
1: abuse on the plate.
0: Sometimes
1: there
0: is a smoke detector going off. The homeowner is given permission, verbal permission, to enter the residence.
1: A previous theft detail from me cleared G. George.
0: Yesterday, the alarms went off again yesterday. Law enforcement 606 made contact with the neighbor who made contact with the homeowner, advised verbal permission given to go in if the alarms go off again.

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1: Ladder 51, burning complaint. Conroy Place, Northwest and Northwest Munson Street. Ladder 51, burning complaint. Conroy Place, Northwest and Northwest Munson Street. Timeout 639, WQEM 301.

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Cross Street Yukon Harbor Road Southeast and Yukon Harbor Road Southeast. Medic 9, BLF Red Response 1692 Coal Loop Southeast. Cross Street Yukon Harbor Road Southeast and Yukon Harbor Road Southeast. Timeout 648, WQEM 301.

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Medic 81, Engine 81, ALS response 26850 for Wood Road Northeast, Cross Street Borderway Northeast and Web Circle Northeast. Timeout 650, WQEM 301.

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0: 16, engine 31, BLS red response for a motor vehicle collision, 3888 West State Highway 16, Peninsula Subaru, Cross Street, Diana's Place, Western State
1: City
0: Highway
1: Diana's
0: 3 West,
1: information.
0: Engine 31,
1: fire state patroller being advised of an injury collision on Highway 16,
0: Peninsula
1: near Peninsula
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0: 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ALS response 26850 for Wood Road Northeast. Cross Street Border Way Northeast and Web Circle Northeast. Timeout 706. WQEM 301. 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

Attic 71, Ladder 71, BLS Red Response 24652 Big Valley Road Northeast, Cross Street Northeast Heritage Farm, Ditch Drive, Medic 71, Ladder 71, BLS Red Response 24652 Big Valley Road Northeast, Cross Street Northeast Heritage Farm, Way Northeast Blue Ridge Drive, Time of 718, WQEM 301. Battalion 51, boat adrift at Dies Inlet, Dies Inlet. Battalion 51, boat adrift at Dies Inlet, Dies Inlet. Timeout 719, WQEM 301.

0: Penny for Cadet Single, patrol truck request for a boat seen at Dyes Inlet, seen from Harbor Inlet Lane. Frank 142, 720.
1: M17, where is the boat address?
0: It's in Dyes Inlet. The RP advised he's seen it from Harbor Inlet Lane, and he said it's directly between him and the Naval Hospital.
1: Aye, Ida.
0: Sam 17, 721. Frank 142, did you want me to clear you as well?
1: Affirmative, Ida.
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Engine 3, burning complaint, 4209 Wheaton Way, Echo Bremerton, Cross Street, Tethero Street and Northeast Rydell Road. 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

1112 from Sikkim, information regarding a caller

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0: one caller from Kitsap Transit. Law enforcement has also been advised. Subject, one of the passengers got off the bus and was lighting.
1: Law enforcement advised.
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1: Adam 400.
0: There's no one in front of the Petco bus stop right now and nothing's on fire. Did you have a description of the guy?
1: The only description I have from Kitsap Transit is he's a known subject to law enforcement. He's a white male. He has a gray beard and a walker.

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There's a unit headed up there. There's a guy with a beard and maroon pants shuffling around over by Jack in the Box.

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0: 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BLS Red response for a motor vehicle collision. 1942.
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0: Battalion 8, Medic 11, Engine 11, rescue response for a motor vehicle collision, 1942 Southeast Lund Avenue, Safeway Fuel Center, Port Orchard, Lund, Cross Street, Cathy Avenue Southeast and Valentine Lane Southeast, Battalion 8, Medic 11, Engine 11, rescue response for a motor vehicle collision, 1942 Southeast Lund Avenue, Safeway Fuel Center, Port Orchard, Lund, Cross Street, Cathy Avenue Southeast and Valentine Lane Southeast, timeout 741, WQEN 301.
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1: Go ahead.
0: Do you need me down there, or I'm going to shut off traffic eastbound Lund?
1: I think you can move closer down here for now. Stand by until 8.
0: Do you need me there?
1: I guess you're good to stay right there for now.
0: I think I'll be at Buffalo Lund. Traffic will be shut down for eastbound.
2: 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We have one vehicle on its top, blocking.
3: 10-7-16-7-34. 331 on the seat, one vehicle on its top, blocking 744. No longer entrapment, 744. Henny Frank Unit, Sunco Patrol check request for traffic hazards. Dead raccoon on the roadway, McWilliams.
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2: 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We have
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4: Henny 31 on the
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0: 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Nora 448, hit it with one.
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0: West of Ventura, Boy, Edward, Nora, David, Oscar, Robert, Tom, first of Ethan, Edward, Tom, Henry, Adam, Nora, middle initial M, date of birth, 1995, November 2nd.

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0: Rerunning 751.
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0: 36633.
1: Scene on Charleston Boulevard headed into Bremerton. Bremerton's also been advised. It's a green 2024 Ford Bronco, license David Victor 24317. Erratic lane changes, near collision, information 752.

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1: Go ahead.
0: Bendorf is the respondent in a no contact order with an Andrew Adams, a protection order with a Toby Engel, and another no contact order with a Julian Bendorf. His driver's is 2033 surrendered in state. 753.
1: Love the ATM.
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Charles area from Suncoff. Information on a possible DUI vehicle. The vehicle's last seen northbound on Warren from Burwell. It's a green newer Bronco, plate is David Victor 24317, near accident, erratic lane changes, information 755.

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Fairgrounds Road. Honey, 8 o'clock to BKJ 401.

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1: 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Female subject's no longer in the area. 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

0: 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Medic 1, Engine 2, ALS response, 2018 11th Street, Unit A, Cross Street, Roosevelt Avenue and Naval Avenue. Timeout 805, WQEN 301. Engine 3, BLS Green response, 3256 Wheaton Way, apartment 204 Wheaton Landing, Cross Street, Dip Street and Sylvan Way. Engine 3, BLS Green response, 3256 Wheaton Way, apartment 204 Wheaton Landing, Cross Street, Dip Street and Sylvan Way. Timeout 806, WQEN 301.
1: Butter 1 en route 211. Paper will be about 2.

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0: Hang on, Paul 623, dead on one.
1: Paul 623, go ahead.
0: The last of Duncan, David Union, Nora, Charles, Adam, Nora, first of Emily, common spelling, middle of D is in David, date of birth 2003-04-04.
1: Paul 623 at 808. And that'll pull 623 on Duncan.
0: Go ahead.
1: DOL's returning with a valid driver's license that expires in 2027. Two addresses listed, Federal Way and Snohomish.
0: No further. No problem.
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1: Hansberry and Idell on Charles Edward Tom 5792.

Snohomish County North, and also postal information on a report of a recklessly driven vehicle approaching the city limits. It was, it looks like northbound 305. One ago, it was approaching the roundabout at Johnson Parkway. Vehicle's described as a green older Chevy Spark, two-door. The license plate is Charles John David 1909. The only description on the driver was a cowboy hat. It was a lane travel weaving in and out of cars near collision. Information only at 819.

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0: Kelly 20 from Peckham Information. Sorry, that was entered by someone at your desk. 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
1: I copy. It'll be telephonic. Thanks.
0: Probably 28, 827.

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0: Roadway's clear. KSFTO has both vehicles, both gray in color, also.
1: Go ahead.
0: I have a mail on board for a courtesy transport.
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0: 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Response for a traffic hazard. There's a subject laying on the ground at the entrance to the Sherry's on Wheaton. 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

885, ELS Red Response, 10633 Northeast West Kingston Road, Cross Street Barrett Road Northeast and Marshall Lane Northeast, 885, ELS Red Response, 10633 Northeast West Kingston Road, Cross Street Barrett Road Northeast and Marshall Lane Northeast, timeout 848, WQEN 301.

0: Ladder 1, commercial fire alarm. 100 Washington Avenue. Cross Street, Washington Avenue, South and 2nd Street. Ladder 1, commercial fire alarm. 100 Washington Avenue. Cross Street, Washington Avenue, South and 2nd Street.
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0: 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Engine 8, commercial fire alarm, 3900 Madrona Drive Southeast, Madrona Manor, Cross Street, Ponderosa Drive Southeast and Village Lane Southeast. Engine 8, commercial fire alarm, 3900 Madrona Drive Southeast, Madrona Manor, Cross Street, Ponderosa Drive Southeast and Village Lane Southeast. Timeout 850, WQEM 301.
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0: currently initiating investigating. Also, there's alarm companies on scene.
1: Fire one on the scene, large three-story commercial structure, nothing showing, initiating investigating. Alarm company appears to be on scene, 856.
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0: 77 clear for traffic. Is a respondent a no contact order out of Port Orchard with a Nikki Burks, shows convicted felon, driver's 2028, suspended, revoked, third.
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0: 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BLS Red response, 10633 Northeast West Kingston Road. Cross Street Barrett Road Northeast to Marshall Lane Northeast. Medic 81, additional response
1: required.
0: BLS Red response, 10633 Northeast West Kingston Road. Cross Street Barrett Road Northeast and Marshall Lane Northeast. Time of 9 o'clock. 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
2: 8HBLS Red Response, 1341 Bay Street, Suite 150 at CrossFit, Cross Street, Bethel Avenue and Mitchell Avenue. 8HBLS Red Response, 1341 Bay Street, Suite 150 at CrossFit, Cross Street, Bethel Avenue and Mitchell Avenue. Timeout 902, WQEM 301.

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Engine 8, commercial fire alarm, 3900 Madrona Drive Southeast, at Madrona Manor, Cross Street, Ponderosa Drive Southeast and Village Lane Southeast. Time of 9:15, WQEM 301.

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Engine 21, single engine response, 601 High School Road Northeast, McDonald's Bainbridge Island, Cross Street State Highway 305 Northeast and Wintergreen Lane Northeast. Engine 21, single engine response, 601 High School Road Northeast, McDonald's Bainbridge Island, Cross Street State Highway 305 Northeast and Wintergreen Lane Northeast. Time of 9:20, WQEM 301. Medic 9, BLS Red Response 2161 Spring Street East, Apartment 1, Cross Street East Spruce Street and East Spruce Street. Medic 9, BLS Red Response 2161 Spring Street East, Apartment 1, Cross Street East Spruce Street and East Spruce Street. Time of 921, WQEM 301.

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0: 433 from CENTCOM. Response for a verbal domestic. Parties currently separated. One left the scene. Wait, wait. Penny
1: 930. Okay.
0: Edward 433 is going to be 3256 Wheaton Way, apartment 301 at the Wheaton Landing. The RP versus their daughter, she was supposed to move out, came back to get items when maintenance let her in. Looks like she left in a blue Toyota Camry. We're still getting further.
1: 33, you can show me arriving.
0: Edward 433 at 935.

0: King 467.
1: Is it a dog in the car? Can you start animal control? 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
0: Do you want me to create an animal control copy? 936.

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1: 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Affirmative, Edward area. 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
0: Massive Brown, Boy Robert Ocean, William Nora, Virgil Latasia, Lincoln Adam Tom, Adam Young Adam, Sam Henry Adam, Middle P Paul, 1991-0903.
1: 939. Go ahead with your second.
0: Last of Thomas, common spelling, first of Lene, Lincoln, Adam, Nora, Edward, Edward, middle H, Henry, 1972-06-16.
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0: Bremerton, Edward 433 from CENTCOM Wheatway. An unconfirmed felony warrant for Lene Hassan Thomas, the black female, 1972-0616-56175, brown and black. It's for forgery, no bail, out of Kitsap County Sheriff. There's an additional extraditable misdemeanor warrant for theft, $10,000 bail, out of Bremerton Police Department, 2028, not licensed, eligible, number two.
1: Are there any words between the two parties?
0: Negative.
1: Received. Can you confirm those 45?

0: Alpha 67 is in custody.
1: Charles 436 at 943.

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0: It's still pending for Animal Control at this time.
2: 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Engine 8, commercial fire alarm, 3900 Madrona Drive Southeast, Cross Street, Ponderosa Drive Southeast and Village Lane Southeast, timeout 944, WQEM 301.
0: Edward 433 from SECOM Information. KCSO felony warrants confirmed. I'm working on the Bremerton.
3: This is being confirmed. That was for Lene.
0: Affirm. Lene Thomas.
3: Can you put me on the DV call?
0: Nora 448 at 946.

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More information? The BPD warrant is also confirmed. 947. Bremerton, William area from Centcom. A welfare check for a subject seen screaming, walking, appearing aggressive, using his fist to punch his hand. Crawford and Kitsap.

0: making a double check for a suicidal subject to Susan Boulevard.
1: Frank 8.
0: Call them by their crisis line. They are no longer online with the subject. That's 5807 Tracyton Boulevard Northwest, cross of Holland Road Northwest and Norris Street Northwest. The subject said he was in the garage at the back side of the house. Thoughts of suicide, unknown weapons. Be contacting Gil Raimondo.

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0: 33. 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
1: I'm coming to the area. 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
0: Hey, there'll be enough people.
1: Richieville, this is Greg.

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0: 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Adam John Boy, 1234.
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1: He's Frank. I sent the lineup over. Did it not come through?
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engine 11, overheated at Bryant's 1442 Southwest Wildwood Road, Cross Street Backwoods Place Southwest and Tanya Lane Southwest. Engine 11, overheated at Bryant's 1442 Southwest Wildwood Road, Cross Street Backwoods Place Southwest and Tanya Lane Southwest. Time up 10:03. WQEM 301.

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0: Medic 11, Engine 17, ALS response 6330 Southeast Heather Lane, Cross Street Woods Road Southeast. Medic 11, Engine 17, ALS response 6330 Southeast Heather Lane, Cross Street Woods Road Southeast. Timeout 1013 WQEM 301.
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0: I'll be en route to the Kitsap Bay ER for medical clearance on miles 690.9 also.
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2: 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Last seen in the area of the 1500 block, Southwest Bay, headed into Port Orchard. 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

0: *448 send some information? Doesn't look like there's any previous, and the name's too common for a search. *448 at 1036.
1: *724 CENTCOM, are you familiar with the responder safety at this address?
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1: It looks like it's subject Anika Hedgeland Marie, 1980-1027, regarding Puerto Rico case number 1923 from 2000. Hegman believes law enforcement is harassing and threatening her, stated that she fears the police and owns multiple pistols, one that folds in the shape of a credit card. She should be a minimum 2 officer contact. Our RP is Anika.
2: Receive.
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2: *448. Flash of green, like the color. Dexter, middle E for Emmanuel. 1985, 10, 14.
0: *448, 1037.

0: Store, 448, is that on green? Convicted felon, driver shows suspended, revoked second degree, expiration 2027, ignition, interlock device, and financial responsibility. Store 448, 1038.
1: Unknown location, Chris Flame, reported to us as it's a 360 phone number.
2: 151.
1: John 151, 1038.

Montgomery, stop for an assault with a verbal in the background, Northwest Tahoe Lane. 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

0: Columbia at 1196 Northwest Tahoe Lane. With the parent versus the RP, there's lots of screaming and yelling in the background. The parent's a Grace Wester. Associated vehicles, the maroon older Honda Civic four-door. It's going to be a little duckling child care.
1: Yeah.

United Lincoln. Good day, it's a welfare check follow-up phone call. Airlines Point Road. Heading into 44. Frank 88, your subject had leave on foot, headed towards the gas station on Ridgetop. Let's see if we can get a description. 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

0: the Civic headed southbound on Ridgetop. I'm going to turn around and try to make a stop.
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Somerton, William area from CENTCOM. Welfare check for a subject seen laying on the ground in the parking lot at the Walgreens on Kazepway. 1950.

0: 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Medic 2, Engine 2, ALS response, 4650 Bay Vista Boulevard, Apartment 104, Cross Street, Russell Road, South and Deadwood Street. Timeout 1051, WQEM 301.
1: 724, it looks like there is another person outside. I don't know if you can contact them.
2: I'm talking to Mom now at the front door. Did you copy that? 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

0: South 436.
1: This is Lewis Lincoln Edward William Ida Sanford. This is Lisa Common. It'll be David 1974-0817.
0: And the second?
1: This is Crater Charles Robert Adams. David is Robert first of Dini. Middle are Robert 1967-0621.
0: Confirm this. First name was Amy Adam Mary Young.
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0: 4436, your name?
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0: Mr. Robag, Robert, Adam, Boy, Adam, George, first of Keenan, King, Edward, Edward, Nora, Adam, Nora, Middle People, 2007-0721.
1: Charles 436, 1050.

0: South 436. 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

0: 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Response for domestic violence. A physical domestic on Winfield Avenue.
1: Control 46, you can pin my car and put me on that.
0: Charles 437. 1901 Winfield Avenue. Building E, apartment 56. Building E, Edward, apartment 56. CRS hearing crying in the background. Husband was trying to get into the apartment. It's inside the apartment now. We're still on the line getting further.
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1: And Charles 436, we're having to call back to get a description of the vehicle. 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

0: 4-6-7-11-0-7. 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Husband's name is a Ronaldo Allende, born in 93. 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
1: Copy.
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Medic 51, CLS Red Response, 3291 Northwest Mount Vintage Way, Lobby, Cross Street Northwest Randall Way and Northwest Mount Hare Way, 851, Medic 51, CLS Red Response, 3291 Northwest Mount Vintage Way, Lobby, Cross Street Northwest Randall Way and Northwest Mount Hare Way, Timeout 1113, WQEM 301.

0: second one there. So they can divert me from my current welfare check and attach me to the other one on McWilliams.
1: King 137, I'm going to be on the intersection of Northeast McWilliams and Sunset Avenue. It's a male wearing a white shirt that's soaked in blood and has a plastic bag over his hand, wearing all black. They advise he's westbound, white male, approximately 50. King 137, 1118.
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0: 137, just an update. There was two subjects. One was a 30-year-old male, 5'9", medium build, wearing a black hoodie, black shirt, and black pants. He's the one that had the plastic bag. He headed southbound on Sunset. The other male headed north, correction, westbound, and he was the one with blood.
1: Got it.
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0: Wolf. I checked with Williams and Sunset. 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He said that shirt has blood stains and words that say I'm fine.
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I'm okay. Unconfirmed, extraditable misdemeanor warrant. Jeremy Walter Schmidt, 1985-08-17. White male, 5'10", 2'10", blue brown. CS, no use, public. 250 out of your office. No warrants on file. X-ray 455. Charles 436, 20 Husky, 1124.

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0: 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Okay, John Unit Sync. 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
1: Come, Sam, push it through, take it down to 1.
0: Sam, 415.
1: Chip, Tom, Robert, Ida, Paul, Paul. This is Michael, another W for William. Give it 1990-0529.
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0: 6736.

0: Ladder 1, wires down and known as charge. 1036 Burwell Street.
1: Cross
0: Street,
1: 414
0: Avenue and Chester Avenue. Ladder 1, wires down and known as charge. 1036 Burwell Street. Cross Street, 4 Avenue and Chester Avenue. Timeout 1131.
1: Unconfirmed on
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1: Misdemeanor warrant.
2: Ladder 1, the double course.
1: Ray Michael William Tripp. 1990-0529. 4DD,
0: Cyber
1: Crossing. He is also the respondent in a no-contact order with a caution.
0: Street 4 in Avenue and Chester Avenue. Engine 2, wires down and known as charge. 1036 Burwell Street. Cross Street 4 in Avenue and Chester Avenue.
1: Caution is for history of suicidal ideation and threat.
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Republic 71, Ladder 71, BLS Red Response, 1935 18th Avenue Northeast, Suite 101 at Recovery Center, Cross Street Northeast, Iverson Street and 7th Avenue Northeast. Medic 71, Ladder 71, BLS Red Response, 1935 18th Avenue Northeast, Suite 101 at Recovery Center, Cross Street Northeast, Iverson Street and 7th Avenue Northeast. Timeout 1134, WQEM 301.

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For information, fire is responding to a wires call in the alleyway between Warren and Chester on Burwell Street. Thin wire touching the ground, no arcing or sparking. Information at 1135.

Medic 76, Engine 77, BLS Red Response, 18688 15th Loop Northeast, at Communitas Cross Street, Northeast Odin Street and Northeast Hostmark Street. Medic 76, Engine 77, BLS Red Response, 18688 15th Loop Northeast, at Communitas Cross Street, Northeast Odin Street and Northeast Hostmark Street. Timeout 11:56, WQEM 301.

0: 8, SINCOM. Patrol truck for 8, traffic hazard. Animal control is also being advised. Dogs in and out of the roadway on 15th between Callow and Wyckoff. Sending at 11:37.
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1: Units dispatch to the collision. Bystanders were able to get the other vehicle to stay on scene. There's also two witnesses staying on scene. The victim vehicle only is Spanish speaking.
2: Boston, New Fire, copy. I'm in route from the McCormick area.
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3: Jacob 1716, that was all scratchy for me. Did you say one vehicle has left already?
1: No, it attempted to leave and bystanders were able to stop it. 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
0: Unconfirmed, extraditable misdemeanor warrant for an Israel Evan Dorian Fuller, 1999-0207. Black male, 5'10", 160, brown black. For FTA DV Assault Force. 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
0: NCIC caution for Brian Allen Schweitzer. Forrest threatened to kill and brutally assault officers. Also kicked an officer while being handcuffed. Also, unconfirmed extraditable misdemeanor warrant. Brian Allen Schweitzer, 1979-10-17, white male, 5'10", 146, brown, for FTA and DWLS third. 16,000, correction, 1,600, out of Lewis County. He is a registered sex offender. DOC active. 2032, suspended road third.
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1: 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Timeout 1156 WQEM 301.
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0: 3455, SECOM information. Bullard's warrants are confirmed and will fax to the jail. Schweitzer's warrants are confirmed, well, after the locals are served.
1: Copy, two in custody.
0: Two in custody, 1204. Four four eight 1204.

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Engine 81, 885, BLS Red Response, 6802 Northeast Holmstrom Lane, Cross Street Highland Road Northeast. Timeout 1208, WQEM 301.

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0: The number that the alarm company gave us is disconnected. 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

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Engine 81, BLS Green Response 30656 Hansville Road Northeast, Cross Street Northeast Little Boston Road and Northeast Husky Lane. Timeout 1245, WQEM 301. 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Timeout 1246. WQEM 301.

0: 89, BLF Red Response 30656, Hansville Road Northeast, Cross Street Northeast, Little Boston Road and Northeast, Husky Lane. 889, BLF Red Response 30656, Hansville Road Northeast, Cross Street Northeast, Little Boston Road and Northeast, Husky Lane.
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Engine 77. ALS response. 437 Northwest Edward Street. Cross Street 3rd Avenue Northwest and Viking Avenue Northwest. Medic 76. Engine 77. ALS response. 437 Northwest Edward Street. Cross Street 3rd Avenue Northwest and Viking Avenue Northwest. 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

0: Southbound 111 in service.
1: Southbound 111, took the tone.
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Bremerton, Charles area, SunCom phone call for a domestic was physical this morning, party separated, Warren Avenue. 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
0: Possibly coming from the South Kitsap Regional Park. 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
1: Engine 76, residential fire alarm, 22109 Jameson Avenue Northwest, Cross Street Northwest, Superior Street and Ashby Avenue Northwest. Engine 77, engine 76, residential fire alarm, 22109 Jameson Avenue Northwest, Cross Street Northwest, Superior Street and Ashby Avenue Northwest. Timeout 1306, WQEM 301.

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1: Frankie 3, stand by for Dana. Was there another unit with traffic?
0: Dana Plake out of California.
1: Stand by. Was there another unit with traffic?
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4: 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Medic 76. Engine 77. BLS Red Response 1987 3rd Avenue, Northwest. Room 19F Windsong Apartments, Cross Street Northwest Liberty Road and Northwest Edward Street. 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
1: Go ahead.
0: 1995 Ford, expired January 2026 to Susan O'Brien, San Diego.

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Heard only. Rogers in Hartford. Pending at 1338.

Central Frank Car is pending a follow-up phone call for an assault that occurred yesterday. Dubuque Holly. Pending Frank, 1339.

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BLS Red Response, 1977 3rd Avenue Northwest at Windsong Apartments. Cross Street Northwest Liberty Road and Northwest Edward Street. Medic 71. Additional response required. BLS Red Response, 1977 3rd Avenue Northwest at Windsong Apartments. Cross Street Northwest Liberty Road and Northwest Edward Street. 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
0: 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The one before that was from May. It was a suspicious detail, also Claire T. Charles.
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Timeout 1350, WQEM 301.

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2: 51, Engine 45, BLS Red Response, 1583 Northeast Echo Drive, Cross Street, State Highway 303 Northeast. Medic 51, Engine 45, BLS Red Response, 1583 Northeast Echo Drive, Cross Street, State Highway 303 Northeast. Timeout 1352, WQEM 301.

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0: 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Mary Edward Lincoln, David Ocean, Nora, Adam, Nora, David Ocean, Percy, Polo, Melvin, LA, 1985,
1: 4127, 5 North East Newton Street, Cross Street, Brockton Avenue, Northeast, 884, BLS Red Response, 647, 5 North East Newton Street, Cross Street, Brockton Avenue, Northeast, Tom Nutter, 254, WQEM, 1, David Ocean.

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Engine 8, fuel spill. 2107 Evergreen Avenue Southeast. Cross Street Southeast Sinclair View Drive and Lincoln Avenue Southeast. Timeout 1355. WQEN 301.

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1: 23, A21, Rush Fire, 15790, Airport Road
0: Northeast, Crest Street State Highway 305 Northeast and Northeast Dalton Drive, Battalion 21, Rush 21, Engine 23, A21, Rush Fire, 15790, Gatewood Road Northeast, Cross Street State Highway 305 Northeast and Northeast Dalton Drive, Timeout 1357, WQEM 301.

0: Wood Road. 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
1: Bainbridge units from CENTCOM for information reference the brush fire. This has been upgraded to a structure fire. The caller's advising that some of the fire got into the shingles of the house. Believe the fire's out. Information updated.
2: Italian 71, ladder 71, engine 81, medic 24, residential structure fire, 15790 Agate Wood Road Northeast, Cross Street State Highway 305 Northeast and Northeast Dalton Drive. Battalion 71, ladder 71, engine 81, medic 24, residential structure fire, 15790 Agate Wood Road Northeast, Cross Street State Highway 305 Northeast and Northeast Dalton Drive. Timeout 1358, WQEM 301.

0: Medic 81, Tender 23, Tender 84, Tender 21, respond on Fire 3, Residential Structure Fire, 15790 Agatewood Road Northeast, Cross Street State Highway 305 Northeast and Northeast Dawson Drive. Medic 81, Tender 23, Tender 84, Tender 21, respond on Fire 3, Residential Structure Fire, 15790 Agatewood Road Northeast, Cross Street State Highway 305 Northeast and Northeast Dawson Drive. Timeout 1359, WQEM 301.
1: Of the vacant house, possibly out. 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Medic 84 will be en route to

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4: Echo Drive, Cross Street, State Highway 303 Northeast. Medic 51, ALS response 1583 Northeast Echo Drive, Cross Street, State Highway 303 Northeast. Timeout 1403, WQEM 301.
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0: 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They said it's probably not an electrical box, but they're going to dispatch somebody to take a look.
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0: 10th Ave, near station 76, Charles Sam Lincoln, 7934. I'm sorry, station 71.
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0: 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There's previous on the plate if you need it.
1: Affirm, please.
0: A stop in May was a Nora and attached to a collision in December.
1: Copy. Any notes in that stop?
0: Driver issued citation for failure to yield to a pedestrian while in a crosswalk. Verbal warning for no proof of insurance while on stop.
1: Three copies. Any names attached to that by chance?
0: Season Harless.
1: Copy. Can we run that person? That's going to be the RO, and you attach it to the call, please.

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Pending 1429.

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0: Q64, BLS green response for a motor vehicle collision. State Highway 3 southbound off-ramp northwest and Chico Way northwest. Rescue 64, BLS green response for a motor vehicle collision. State Highway 3 southbound off-ramp northwest and Chico Way northwest. Timeout 1444, WQEM 301.
1: Information Central, State and 8 advised of an unknown injury collision. Highway 3 near Chico, 1444.

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Timeout 1448 WQEM 301.

0: This is actually on Chico Way onto the on-ramp of Southbound Highway 3. Single vehicle on its wheels. Be investigated.
1: R264 is on Chico onto the on-ramp. Single vehicle on its wheels investigating. Can you confirm then, is it on Chico or is it on...

0: question?
1: 6-4.
0: Can you confirm if it's actually on Chico Way or on the on-ramp?
1: On Chico Way at the mouth of the on-ramp to southbound.
0: 1451.

0: 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Cruisers will be on Chico, fire is on scene advising, no injury. Tom 77, 4252.
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69 BLF Red Response 7272 East Taylor Street, Cross Street, California Avenue East. 69 BLF Red Response 7272 East Taylor Street, Cross Street, California Avenue East. Timeout 1458 WQEN 301.

Medic 72, Engine 77, BLS Red Response 2235 Northwest Pioneer Hill Road, Cross Street Catamount Lane Northwest and Clear Creek Road Northwest. Medic 72, Engine 77, BLS Red Response 2235 Northwest Pioneer Hill Road, Cross Street Catamount Lane Northwest and Clear Creek Road Northwest. Timeout 1459, WQEM 301. BLS Green Response, 910 Madison Avenue North, Apartment 15, Cross Street Wallace Way Northeast and Wayne Lane Northwest. A21, BLS Green Response, 910 Madison Avenue North, Apartment 15, Cross Street Wallace Way Northeast and Wayne Lane Northwest. Timeout 1459, WQEM 301.

0: requesting to be transferred to the hospital. They are currently having a psychiatric episode. The RP does not believe they're combative, but still believes law enforcement is needed. Pioneer Hill.
1: Cross Street Southeast Richmond Lane, Net 11, CLS Red Response for an Animal Incident with Law Enforcement, 211 Hastings Lane Southeast. Boy 91701 Robert.
2: I don't believe it's going to be associated.
0: The address is going to be 2235 Northwest Pioneer Hill, cross of Catamount and Clear Creek Road. The patient was born in 1966, being diagnosed with paranoid schizophrenia, and is currently not aware this call has been made.
2: 127, copy.
0: Nora 127 at 1502.
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0: Engine 22, residential fire alarm. 449 Sprout Path Northwest, Cross Street, Wyatt Way Northwest. Engine 22, residential fire alarm. 449 Sprout Path Northwest, Cross Street, Wyatt Way Northwest. Timeout 1504, WQEN 301. Rescue 64, BLS Green Response, 7250 Chico Way Northwest, Cross
1: Street, 3953, out of
0: 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Rescue 64, BLS Green Response, 7250 Chico Way Northwest, Cross Street Northwest, Bramer Drive in Northwest Newport Court. Timeout 1504, WQEM 301.
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1: 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There's negative history on the name.
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4: Medic 84, BLS Red Response, 18721 Division Avenue Northeast, Cross Street Northeast, Cedar Street and Northeast Pine Street. Medic 84, BLS Red Response, 18721 Division Avenue Northeast, Cross Street Northeast, Cedar Street and Northeast Pine Street. Timeout 1507, WQEM 301.
1: 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They have two units dispatched. Not sure their ETA.

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0: Possible plate, Charles Edward Boy 7922.
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0: Roger, 3, what's the return on that?
1: Medic 3 information, no one picked this.
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3: Collision, Kitsap Way near Philly Pancake House.
0: Small two-story residential, nothing showing. We'll be investigating.
1: 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Small two-story residential, nothing showing. Investigating 1510.

0: 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A phone call request for a noise complaint, possibly coming from the golf course on South Kingston.
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Engine 3, BLS Red Response, 2707 Clare Avenue at Vineyard Park of Bremerton, Cross Street, Hemlock Street, and Callahan Drive. Timeout 1513, WQEM 301.

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2: 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Timeout 1515, WQEM 301.
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reckless vehicle, eastbound Bielmeyer from Bethel, a white Subaru Forester, Charles Paul, Nora 2737, returns to a black

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8: Charles John Mary 3047, 17th and Warren. Red Kia Spectrum.

Alexander, Adam, Lincoln, Edward, X-ray, Adam, Nora, David, Edward, Robert, but I'm saying John, 1995-0630.

0: WQAM 453. Affirmative, 2464, 17th and Warren. There's an unconfirmed misdemeanor warrant out of your office for Alexander J. Williams, white male, 1995-0630-65225, blue and brown, driver's license suspended, third.
1: Engine 2.
0: Failure to transfer title within 45 days for $250. There's also a unconfirmed warrant out of Paulsa, same subject, driver's license suspended, third. Also $250. He's a respondent in an anti-harassment order with a Caleb Hooper. The respondent in a vulnerable adult protection order with a David Olivet. Drivers, 2025, suspended, revoked, third, financial responsibility.
2: Copy. It's already here. What was the plausible return?
0: Paul Zoe is driving with license suspended, third.

0: Virgin, Boy 464, SunCom, 17th Warren.
1: Go ahead.
0: Unconfirmed extraditable felony warrant. Ariel Chauvin Ensley, 1984-0917, white female, 57-130, brown. FTA ID theft for and forgery. No bail out of Pierce County. Also a unconfirmed non-extraditable misdemeanor warrant for the same subject. For FTA DV assault 4 out of Mason County. Responded in an order with a Daniel Clark, born in 80. 2031, suspended revoke third, ignition interlock device.
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0: CLS Red Response 3500 9th Street at Cypress Gardens Room 202 Cross Street North Constitution Avenue and Adele Avenue. Engine 2. BLS Red Response 3500 9th Street at Cypress Gardens Room 202 Cross Street North Constitution Avenue and Adele Avenue. Timeout 1539 WQEM 301.
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0: 9th Street. 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
3: Ladder 51, BLS Green Response, 3291 Northwest Mount Vintage Way, Vintage at Silverdale, Cross Street Northwest Randall Way and Northwest Mount Airway. Ladder 51, BLS Green Response, 3291 Northwest Mount Vintage Way, Vintage at Silverdale, Cross Street Northwest Randall Way and Northwest Mount Airway. Timeout 1540, WQEM 301.
0: 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Warrant is confirmed for booking in Kitsap County. Boy 464, 1541.

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0: 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Timeout 1543,
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3: aim. Go ahead. Left of Wolkowski, William Adam Lincoln, King Ocean William, Sam King Ida, first of James, middle C for Carl, he's going to be the third. Date of birth, 1993-0502.
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0: Avenue, Cross Street, Heather Street, Northeast Tridell Road, Medic 3, Engine 3, BLS Red response for a motor vehicle collision, 4300
4: Charles 436, we've got another collision coming in at the Wendy's on Wheaton we're trying to get.
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2: We're checking. We're on the line with two different callers.
1: Two calls. One went in at Wendy's on Adele, and then one went in at Wheaton in front of Wendy's. Just confirm the one you're reporting is actually on Wheaton Way, not the Family Pack Takeout on Kitsap.
2: It looks like it's going to be the Wendy's on Wheaton Way. So no collision for the Wendy's on Adele.
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0: 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I'm from Sheridan.
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0: 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The correct collision in front of Wendy's is the one on Sweden Way.
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Medic 2, BLS Red Response, 3500 9th Street, at Cypress Gardens, room 202, Cross Street North, Constitution Avenue and Adele Avenue. 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

common spelling, first of Alfredo, Adam, Lincoln, Frank, Robert, Edward, David, Ocean, 2009-0519, and that'll be the front passenger of the GMC.

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0: Last phonetically, Mary Charles George, Ocean William, Adam Nora, first of Joshua, middle S Sam, date of birth, 1989, 1210.
1: Receipt, 1602. Charles, 46.
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0: Medic 45, Engine 45, BLS Red Response 6797 State Highway 303 Northeast, Walmart Bremerton, Cross Street Northeast McWilliams Road and Northeast Bentley Drive. Medic 45, Engine 45, BLS Red Response 6797 State Highway 303 Northeast, Walmart Bremerton, Cross Street Northeast McWilliams Road and Northeast Bentley Drive. Time of 1603, WQEM
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0: Do you have the plates for these vehicles?
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0: I got three if you're ready.
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0: First one's going to be a template, Washington, Adam 9258916.
1: And the next?
0: Next one is going to be Charles David Union 1522.
1: Received. And the last one?
0: Charles John Union 8839.
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0: 48 info. 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
2: Charles 46, I copy the Berg and Noka. We'll head there as soon as we're not in the collision.
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3: Langley Avenue Northeast, Ladder 51, burning complaint. 519 Northeast McWilliams Road, Cross Street Juanita Circle Northeast and Langley Avenue Northeast. Timeout 1611, WQEM 301.
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2: 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I'll be out on foot checking the park area.
3: Medic 11, additional response, GLS red response, 6805 Southeast Melanix Road, Cross Street Genesis Lane Southeast and Orchard Avenue Southeast. Medic 11, additional response required, GLS red response, 6805 Southeast Melanix Road, Cross Street Genesis Lane Southeast and Orchard Avenue Southeast. Timeout 1612, WQEM 301. Cross Street Northwest Starwood Lane, Engine 41, BLS Green Response 223 Brentwood Lane Northwest, Cross Street Northwest Starwood
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0: Received, they did not give us an EPA, but at 1605 they acknowledged the request. I can call back
4: to the EPA for you. 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

0: Sec, I'm Pulse 623. I see the unwanted. Can you go ahead and say that to me? Show me the route.
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0: 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Haven't seen anything matching.
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0: 41.
1: Yeah, just wanted to the unwanted subjects on Jensen at Bernie's Cafe. The subject is currently in the crash area. He's described as a white male, 5'10", wearing a black hat. He's not wearing a shirt and has khaki shorts and combat boots.
2: I was just noting that you were questioning if they were requesting transport. Where are you off the line?
0: Negative. We'll wait till we get there. 6-1-3, copy.
1: Call 623 at 1617. Also, units responding to the unwanted subject. One of our callers did advise he's flailing around, saying he doesn't bite, but he kills. There's no weapon seen.
0: Say sorry, Jerry Coffees. I'm in the area. I'm on Front Street.
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0: catching a bike from Front Street onto Jensen. I'll be following, making contact here shortly.
1: He's pushing a bike from Jensen onto Front following 1618.
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1: Oh, 6:23 and 04, making contact, 1619.

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1: I copy a request to aid. What was the reason?
0: Second bus under fire, I believe it was for heat exposure.
1: 1621.

0: Robertson Sergeant's information. County South is being advised of a possible boat collision at a dock with a verbal Manchester. Information only at 1623.
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3: 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For information, South John is being advised of a boat traffic collision with a verbal dispute. It's happening at the Manchester dock. 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
2: Got a California ID card. 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

0: 14. Did you know if there was injuries?
1: It didn't look like it. Everyone was out and walking around.
0: And it occurred on Bond?
1: Hey, from right next to the county shed.
0: Receive. That's going to be for Paulsville. 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
1: 612, I acknowledge. I'll handle after.
2: 41, go ahead.
0: Call control 1626. Correction. Traffic for 831. I copy John 148 MCT. And John 148, there is a verbal dispute. One party doesn't want to give insurance.

0: 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I am showing an ID only for Blue King Thomas. 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
1: Hang up, all 3.3 copies of all. Subject moved along. No crime right now. There's not going to be any trespassing. You can clear the call, see Charles, and send me to the next.
0: 16, 20, 16, 20, 20.

0: right now, Pulse 823, reference to the traffic collision. Is there any injuries reporting?
1: Henry 914 advised that they were all out and looking around. I did not start an aid call. Did you want me to? Receiver 1610, 1628. Affirm, yeah. It's unknown injury, but Henry 914 didn't suspect injury. Did you want me to get an aid call started?
0: Oh, negative. We can stand by for a second.
1: Standing by on aid at 1628.
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0: Morning, Daniel. It's in government information. Fire and State Patrol are being advised of a vehicle fire near exit 36, northbound Highway 3, right outside of Gorst. Information at 1631.
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0: 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This will be Walmart on Bethel Road. 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

0: Alpha 623, I'm UTL, any collision south of Vaughan, checking northbound 305.
1: Alpha 623, 1633.

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1: Charles, I'll wait for a phone call. 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
2: Charles, for four.
3: That's responding at Walmart.
4: May I be moving to the Peninsula Community Health Services on 6th Street?
3: Not going to do CPR. Still not responsive. Possibly intoxicated.
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3: They think he's possibly intoxicated. There is paraphernalia near him.
0: Reese is just confirming it is responsive.

0: Fire Return Unit, SINCOM response for a 1-year-old left alone in a running vehicle, Dollar Tree, Bethel Avenue.
1: Units responding to the CPR, Bethel Road, RPG.
0: Heading at 1635.
1: I think aid is needed. Still requesting law enforcement.
0: Off Highway 3. No smoke, I'm investigating.

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Patrol check for a possible order violation in progress. 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Penny William at 1639.

0: negative. The caller is an employee that heard a female asking to be kept safe and mentioned something about an order. They've taken her to a different part of the store.
1: Copy, I'm across the street. I'll take a second unit.
0: Steve, you're in 460 requesting a second unit to the Walgreens 3929. Get that way.
1: I'll be clear, beep boy. You can send me that.
0: King 422 at 1640.

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0: 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Medic 57, BLS Red Response 223 Brentwood Lane Northwest, Cross Street Northwest Starwood Lane.
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7: You can clear all units, and Frank can take David Colson to your other street.
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0: 346 in there?
1: Charles 436.
0: That's the Wagner, William, Adam, George, Nor, Edward, Robert versus James, Common, Middle, D, David, 1986-05-07.
1: Charles 436, 1647.
0: That's my in custody, and I'm en route south with him.
1: Receive.
2: 3613.
0: Go ahead.
2: Can you swing by a second one to take?

0: think I'm King 422.
1: King 422.
0: The employees seem to not know what we're talking about here. Who did you talk to from Walgreens?
1: Checking. Melissa, the manager.
2: Central Franklin's contact for a threat now in progress, North Lakeway. And then
0: 1648.
2: 439 MCT. 1648.
0: Thank God for engine 22.
1: 1942.
0: We're on scene. 1642,
1: Jack
0: Yancey,
1: pharmacy
0: we'll be
1: area.
0: Investigating and speaking with the crew on scene.
1: 60,
0: copy that.
1: On scene with the construction site investigating. Speaking of the crew, 1649.
2: Number 127 at 1649.

0: 119, Sam Status. Boy, X-ray Young, 7234, gray 1997 Buick Regal. August of this year to a Kevin Wirral, Anderson Hill.
1: Just for information, I'm out with the mail house outside the store and process servers are bringing the papers up to us.
0: 1042 at 1650.

0: Central Frank units, response for a theft just occurred. Subject breaking into vehicles near hiking spots. See back in Holly. Last unit, low volume, go again.
1: Mother, sir.
0: King 137, the RP was following the vehicle. Subject left in a blue newer smaller SUV. Has a big gash on the side, headed eastbound on Seaback Highway.
1: Yes.
0: King 37-1651.
2: Engine 16, engine 31, vehicle fire, 3182 State Highway 3 west northbound, MP35 Highway 3 northbound.
0: So, John, you have confirmation fire
2: Highway 3 northwest and west.
0: Dispatch back out to Highway 3 near the old Viking Center, vehicle fire, state that with it. Information 61.
2: Highway 3 west northbound, MP35 Highway 3 northbound, Cross Street State Highway 3 northwest and west State Highway 16, timeout 16.
0: Edward 4-3-6-1, we'll start talking on an email running around the store. Starbucks lot yelling at people. Starbucks, sweet and way. And 1652.
3: Okay, control check. For a civil issue with a radio.
1: Yes, we are. Back to
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1: Be advised, we're stuck in traffic from the other direction. You're going to probably be just there.

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2: Medic 51, engine 45, BLS red response for a motor vehicle collision, 7034 State Highway 303 Northeast, Domino's Pizza Bremerton Highway 303, Cross Street Northeast Bentley Drive and Northeast Echo Drive. Medic 51, engine 45, BLS red response for a motor vehicle collision, 7034 State Highway 303 Northeast, Domino's Pizza Bremerton Highway 303, Cross Street Northeast Bentley Drive and Northeast Echo Drive. Timeout 1653. WQEM 301.
1: Center Frank units, confirmation fire and state, being advised of a telematics collision just outside of the Domino's Pizza, 7034 State Highway 303. Information 1654.

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1: There is cross in the Edward area. Social Center found this. There's three juveniles walking westbound Rydell. Holding on a sword to passing vehicle, Rydell and Highway 303.
0: Cross Street Southeast Mile Hill Drive and Southeast Willow Lane. Timeout 1655.
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0: Thurman Communities in the Charles area. Phone call for a arrest occurred in the last 15 Washington Avenue, Marina Square. 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